Sometimes I think about all of my problems and wonder what happened to me. I remember back then it would flinch at a comma, but now we just patting the feet. Forward and people can say in the comments, you might end up slapping the screen. Finny, you harder, remind me of Star, cause we know it's cap and we see. Big time since we left them pairs, this life really made man cramp. Despite when give man prayers, shit might just turn me insane. When I roll town, I see shop windows with mannequins, and sometimes I feel like a mannequin. Life on display, I'm not arrogant, that's a reality. How you feel about me? Type of shit that I think. 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Got a lot of shit on my heart, but sometimes I feel like a mannequin. Almost like nothing is happening when it was challenging.

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0: 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Oh, mighty soldier.
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0: mighty soldier.
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And Eddie was a sweet romancer and a darn good dancer. And they waltzed the aisles of the five and dime.

days is closing time and love's on sail at night at this five and dime. Eddie played the steel guitar and his mama cried as he played in bars. He kept young Rita out late at night. So they married up in Abilene, lost a child in Tennessee. And still that love survived. 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
0: Well, I miss walking home from school again today, in case you hadn't noticed.
1: Oh, wow, right. I'm sorry about this, but I've had things to do, and I had to leave right after school.
0: Yeah, well, I figured that, so I took a shortcut home from the park today. Do some thinking about us, about how long we've been going together, all the things we've been through, how much in love we've been, and even how we talked about getting married someday. Just haven't seen you that much.